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3: This must be good hunting. Like you see, they are not here this morning. Just came from midnight.
0: 土地肥沃的火山口是食草动物的天堂，当然这也招惹了以它们为食的大型猛兽。终于找到一个观看捕猎的最佳位置。草地里的狮子潜伏已久，终于等到一只落单的角马。
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3: You know, they don't have a very good signal like a zebra. The good news, they just arrive there, is just like, Coco, Coco, stop, without saying anything. So that's why we say their brain is not really work good. They forgot.
0: 虽然没看见捕猎盛况，但司机 Very 告诉舒心，被誉为草原霸主的狮子仍有忌惮的对象，传说中的非洲第六霸马赛人。稍后，请继续收看《行者》东非猎影上集。

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1: At night, you find two of our officers, rangers, climbing at the tree up, maybe to look around, so that when there is a poacher, you find poachers are putting a torch this way and switching off. So that is a sign that there is a poacher around the field. Yeah, so maybe early in the morning, you find the radio calls on every station, so that it spins around them.

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3: The news, they don't have a very good signal like a zebra. The news, they just arrive there, is just like, Coco, Coco, stop, without saying anything. So that's why we say their brain is not really very good. They forgot.
1: 虽然没看见捕猎盛况，但司机 Very 告诉舒心，被誉为草原霸主的狮子仍有忌惮的对象，传说中的非洲第六霸马赛人。稍后，请继续收看《行者》，东非猎影上集。

0: So this is the grass. So the next day they can plaster by using cow dung. They need this water.
1: 它都是牛粪做的房子，那个原生态的，它暖和。 走进他那个房间的时候，那基本上人呢，你证明只能侧着身子才进得去，
2: okay.
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0: You can be able to sit and really enjoy village at home. This is your home right now.
1: 三四个人都转不过来，就这么大一个地方。人呢坐下去的时候就是床，每个房间有个小洞，从小洞里面透进来一点亮光。
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0: We don't have fire here. We have our weapon and we have our own color. You have the red one. So it means when you go inside of the forest, you can use as a protection. So when you meet this lion, you can.
3: Oh.传统的马赛人靠红袍和长矛就能将狮子制倒在地。When
0: you kill the lion, you just bring the toy of the lion, then you come to celebrate because you did a good job. Now we never kill because the conservation.
2: Yeah.
0: They stopped.
3: 捕杀狮子的马赛战士已经变成为过去的符号。反之，很多人走出部落，成为保护动物的森林警察。

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1: At night, you find two of our officers, rangers, climbing at the tree up, maybe to look around, so that when there is a poacher, you find poachers are putting a torch this way and switching off. So that is a sign that there is a poacher around the field. Yeah, so maybe early in the morning, you find the radio codes on every station, so that it is being surrounded by all the rangers everywhere to capture the poachers.
2: But our home is very far from here. We walk here because there is hippopotamus here. You heard it's very dangerous.
1: So for the Maasai, they protect animals, the park, and take care of animals. Because they have a lot of livestock, there's no need for them killing the animals in the park. Yeah.
0: 稍后，请继续收看《行者：东非猎影》上集。